turn the key. Turn the key, unlock the door. A man breathes into a saxophone. Through the walls, we hear the city moan.

I am not an easy man, and sometimes I can be very hard on my women. But they are not like the Nigerian press calls them, misguided girls, underage prostitutes, dope-smoking whores. These women are queens. They are my family.

0: Good evening, everybody. I'm Jim Ladd. And tonight, part three of our four-part special interview of The Doors. If you were with us for part one of this show, you heard how The Doors keyboardist Ray Manzarek, drummer John Densmore, guitarist Robbie Krieger, and Jim Morrison met in Venice Beach, California, and how The Doors began. In part two, we explored the beginnings of an unbelievable sojourn that took Morrison to places most people have never ventured, through the abundant use of acid, grass, and alcohol. Tonight, during part three, we'll begin by setting the mood of the times. It was the late 60s. People were in the streets. Revolution was in the air. And The Doors were making music for the birth of a newborn awakening.
1: Awake. Shake dreams from your hair, my pretty child, my sweet one. Choose the day and choose the sign of your day, the day's divinity. First thing you see,

down by its quiet side, and we laugh like soft, mad children, smug in the woolly cotton brains of infancy. The music and voices are all around us.

0: time has come again. Choose now, they croon, beneath the moon, beside an ancient lake. Enter again the sweet forest. Enter the hot dream, come with us. Everything is broken up and dances.
1: The Doors keyboardist, Ray Manzarek.
2: We were just psychedelic, man, just a bunch of psychedelic guys down in Venice, getting high and making some music and trying to spread the word, spread the feel of what it was like to be high in Venice back in the middle 60s. And boy, it was a great feeling. Stand on that beach and watch that sun set into the ocean.

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And it happened. It really happened. Changed my life, and I am never going to change my vision any other way except what I started to do in the Doors, what the Doors did, and I'm just going to continue.

0: We'll now meet the Doors manager, Bill Siddons, and hear his view on why this incredible cultural explosion was taking place.
1: For me, it's kind of a chicken or the egg thing. Did the music start it, or did the people start it, and some of those people happened to be making music? I don't really know the answer to the question. I just know that there was a whole culture ready to make some changes and try to take control of their own lives, and the Doors played a very big role in affecting that change, I think.
2: Well, I think the point is that the revolution that we were fighting has happened.
0: The Doors guitarist, Robbie Krieger.
2: We never said to ourselves, okay, we've got to do this because this, that, or the other. I mean, it's just the way things came out. You know, we never sat down and said, okay, we're going to cause a revolution here. And
3: yeah.
2: We were just a mirror of the society.
3: But you must have seen that you were causing something to happen.
2: Not really. I mean, yeah, we were helping it along, maybe, but we didn't, you know, we didn't come up with the idea or anything. But, you know, a rock and roll mirrors the society just like any other art form does, you know. And, you know, maybe, true, we were ahead of our time, maybe a couple of years. But still, all in all, we were just a reflection of what was to come.
4: Did

0: The Doors' drummer, John Densmore.
1: We didn't sit down and have a meeting and say, hey, you know, we want to change the minds of people. We didn't say it, but we enjoyed doing it. We could see it happen. We could feel it in concerts, that sociologically, besides musically, it was affecting people. And God, what a high that is. I'm proud of that, that's for sure.

0: senseless.
1: Hello, we're sorry we missed your call. But if you'll leave your name and phone number, we'll be sure to call you back. Thank you, and God bless you.
2: This is Jeffrey.

0: The only man that walks alone is a man that has no God. We'd like to say to you tonight, those of you that know that there is a God, you'll never walk alone.
1: Agua pura.
2: Ríos y montañas libres.
3: Paisajes sin basura.
2: Potrerillos, área ambiental municipal protegida. Ordenanza 10.378-2011.

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